Assam Chief Minister Himanta Biswa Sarma lays foundation stone for Adani Power Limited 48,000 crore thermal power plant in Dhruby district. Nagaland's draft electoral roll published with 12,06,457 electors, including service electors. Tripura Chief Minister Dr. Manik Saha announces 30 acres of land for setting up new cricket academy. And now for the news and details. Assam Chief Minister Himanta Biswa Sarma yesterday laid the foundation stone for Adani Power Limited's 48,000 crore thermal power plant at Chapar in Dhubri district. The 3,200 MW ultra supercritical thermal power plant is touted as one of the largest single investments in the northeastern state. Speaking on the occasion, Sarma said the project will generate massive employment opportunities right from the construction phase, and the increased economic activity will boost local industries and the entire ecosystem. Sarma said that Assam is fast emerging as a region's energy hub with several mega energy projects in the pipeline. The Chapar project is an outcome of the confidence generated by the Advantage Assam Investors Summit 2.0 held in February last year. The Election Commission's special intensive revision of electoral rolls in Nagaland has recorded an 88.38% submission of enumeration forms during the enumeration phase from August 16 to 14th of this month. Of the 13,57,208 pre-SIR electors, a total of 11,99,456 electors submitted their enumeration forms. The enumeration exercise identified

28,944 DC's electors, while 1,23,749 electors were categorized as absent, shifted, or others. Another 5,059 electors were found enrolled at multiple places. The draft electoral roll has been published with 12,06,457 electors, including service electors. The Chief Electoral Officer's Office said that genuine electors who were unable to submit their enumeration forms can seek inclusion during the claims and objections period from 20 of this month to October 20th, using Form 6 and the prescribed declaration. The final electoral roll will be published on November 22nd. Mizoram Governor Vijay Kumar Singh has called for greater emphasis on innovation in engineering to strengthen the country's global technological standing in its bid to realize the vision of Viksit Bharat. Addressing the Institution of Engineers India Industry and Education Excellence Summit and Award in New Delhi, Singh said nations were no longer competing merely for markets but for technological leadership and resilience. He urged engineers to work towards making Indian engineering synonymous with quality, reliability and trust. Referring to the northeastern region, Singh said that its difficult terrain, ecological sensitivity and strategic location posed complex engineering challenges while also offering opportunities for innovation. The governor said that the region could serve as a living laboratory for resilient engineering and observed that Mizoram has demonstrated the need for terrain-sensitive, climate-resilient and digitally-enabled infrastructure. In Tripura, the State Election Commission has partially revised the schedule for election duty votes for the ADC Village Committee elections. The polling will be held tomorrow, the Wednesday, in 38 blocks, while in 6 blocks, Karbuk, Rupaichari, Amarpur, Ampi, Matabari and Dumbar Nagar, it will be conducted on Wednesday and Thursday. No polling will be held in 8 blocks, Charilam, Nalchar, Dukli, Belbari, Olagartala, Jiranya, Hejamara and Lefunga as candidates in all the seats have been elected unopposed. Tucked away in the mist-clad hills and deep valleys of Sikkim, a monumental transformation is taking shape on steel tracks. The ambitious Sevok Rangpo railway project is signaling a transformative leap in connectivity, commerce, mobility and national integration. This engineering marvel is rapidly marching towards its completion target of December 2027. Spanning a total length of 44.96 kilometers, the Sevok Rangpo line presents a triumph of modern civil engineering. The project features a total of 5 stations currently in various phases of completion. A total of 14 tunnels, 23 bridges are included in the project. Upon completion in December 2027, the Sevok Rangpo railway line will do much more than lay down steel rails. Union Minister of State for Ayush, Pratap Rao Yadav, arrived in Imphal yesterday on his one-day visit to Manipur. Upon his arrival, he attended the Ganesh Puja celebration in Imphal. The minister highlighted Manipur's rich biodiversity and medicinal plants and said that their scientific cultivation, conservation and development could create employment and self-employment opportunities for youth, farmers, women and entrepreneurs. Later, he held a meeting with officials of the regional Institute of Medical Sciences, Imphal, Central Government Health Scheme and Regional Office of Health and Family Welfare, Ministry of Health and Family Welfare in Imphal. In Arunachal Pradesh, MLA of Tawang Namge Chering yesterday flagged off a Salt Trek Heritage Initiative paying tribute to the Monpa forefathers who once crossed over the rugged high-altitude mountains to bring salt and other essential commodities from Tibet. Addressing the participants, he urged the youth to take pride in their inheritance and carry forward the rich cultural legacy of Monial. More than 100 participants, including Indian Army officers, students and trekking enthusiasts participated in the program. In a historic first, Ankh, directed by Naga filmmaker Tejo Rio, has won the Platform Prize 2026 at the Toronto International Film Festival. Ankh was one of 12 films selected for this year's platform program. Beginning with the 2026 prize, winning the Toronto International Film Festival Platform Prize gives
a non-English language film, a direct pathway to

eligibility for consideration of the Academy Award for Best International Feature Film. Announcing the award, jury president Pablo Trapero praised Ankh for its refreshing perspective, strength of filmmaking, and deeply resonate portraits of a world. The jury also commended Teja Rio for his vision, audacity, and courage. The platform prize carries a cash award of $20,000 Canadian and a trophy. Meanwhile, Nagaland Chief Minister has congratulated Teja Rio and Ankh team for winning the prestigious platform prize at the Toronto International Film Festival. The Arunachal Pradesh State Scout and Guide Fellowship has been conferred the D.S. Mahajan Excellence Award 2025-26 for Best State by the Indian Scout and Guide Fellowship. The award was presented during the 36th General Assembly of the Indian Scout and Guide Fellowship at Kannur, Kerala. The recognition marks a significant achievement for the Arunachal Pradesh State Scout and Guide Fellowship and acknowledges its efforts in promoting the ideals of scouting and guiding, including friendship, service, discipline, and fellowship. Tripura Chief Minister Dr. Manik Saha has announced that the state government has allotted 30 acres of land in Sakerkot for a new cricket academy. Speaking at the Tripura Cricket Association's annual awards ceremony at Rabindra Shatabarshiki Bhavan, he presented awards to various tournament winners and praised the efforts to boost local cricket infrastructure. During the event, Duleep Trophy winning East Zone cricketer Abhijit Sarkar was also felicitated. Meghalaya demonstrated true grit and determination to overcome an early one-goal deficit to beat Punjab 2-1 in Group C of the Dr. T. Au National Football Championship for Junior Girls Tier 2 2026-27. Meghalaya conceded in the 10th minute but equalized in the 61st through Ripaya Power before snatching the win with a stoppage time goal by Peacefully Popliten in Narayanpur, Chhattisgarh. After defeating Jammu and Kashmir 8-0 in their opening match, Meghalaya secured a full 6 points from two outings and confirmed first place in the group. Before we end the news, the headline once again. Assam Chief Minister Himanta Biswa Sarma lays foundation stone for Adani Power Limited 48,000 crore thermal power plant in Dhubri district. Nagaland's draft electoral roll published with 12,06,457 electors, including service electors. Tripura Chief Minister Dr. Manik Saha announces 30 acres of land for setting up new cricket academy. And with that, we end the Northeast News Bulletin from Akashvani Shillong. Have a nice day.

wanna do is get a little loving good. 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Give it to me now, give it to me now. Let me dig, I dig, I dig that body. Give it all I got, cause I never wanna let you go. Let's get inside, shut the door. Turn off the lights, get off your clothes. Let me take you down to the ground and love you like a lemon. Hot

0: in Pharmacopeia and added that the country now provides pharmacovigilance data to the WHO patient safety database. The minister highlighted that India has risen from the 123rd rank in 2014 to the 8th rank in providing this data to the WHO. India achieved this milestone in the year 2025.
1: We have over the years developed a very strong pharmacovigilance ecosystem, which is capable of collecting, processing, analyzing, as well as generating the medicine's safety data from across the country. And today, we have around 1,150 ADR monitoring centers, which are operational across the country. And we also intend to expand these facilities up to the primary health facility level.
0: The Department of Telecommunications has cautioned citizens against fraudulent issuance of SIM cards, misuse of telecom identifiers, or tampering with IMEI numbers. It has asked citizens not to share or transfer SIM cards issued in their name to others. The department has also advised citizens to refrain from procuring SIM cards through fake documents. The Communications Ministry has advised citizens to regularly verify their mobile connections through the Sanchar Sathi portal and mobile app. The BJP today slammed the Congress over a recent remark by former Vice President Hamid Ansari. Addressing a press conference at the party headquarters, BJP spokesperson Sudhanshu Trivedi claimed Mr. Ansari had quoted a book written in 2019 which states that former Prime Minister Jawaharlal Nehru considered Hindu nationalism a greater threat than communism. Mr. Trivedi alleged that the Congress today has moved towards the left and is deeply influenced by communist ideology. He added that the former Vice President's remarks reflect the mindset of the Congress. President Draupadi Murmu will be on a three-day visit to Gujarat beginning today. She will preside over the presentation ceremony of the 72nd National Film Awards at Ekta Nagar, Kevadia tomorrow. More from our correspondent.
2: National Film Awards, recognizing achievements in Indian cinema for the year 2024, will be presented by the President tomorrow. Instituted in 1954, the National Film Awards are among the country's highest honors for excellence in cinema. Presented annually by the Ministry of Information and Broadcasting, the awards recognize creative and technical achievements across feature films, non-feature films, and writing on cinema. The winners of the 72nd edition were announced on July 18, 2026, by the chairpersons of the three juries. The awards are divided into three main sections: feature films, non-feature films, and best writing on cinema. Along with the Dada Saheb Phalke Award, the highest honor in Indian cinema. Esika Shaw from Akashvani News.
0: Union Minister of Agriculture Shivraj Singh Chauhan has called upon the residents of Punjab to connect and support Nasha Mukt Punjab Yatra and contribute in making the state drug-free. Addressing the gathering at the Talwandi Sabo in Bhatinda today, from where he flagged off the fourth phase of the Yatra, Mr. Chauhan blamed the Punjab government for not meeting the deadline set by it many times for weeding out drugs and drug mafia from the state. He said the Bharatiya Janata Party will destroy the drug mafia in Punjab and start a new beginning for the overall development of the state. Union Home Minister Amit Shah will inaugurate the third National Conference of Anti-Narcotics Task Force ANTF Heads of States and Union Territories in New Delhi tomorrow. The two-day conference, organized by the Narcotics Control Bureau, will serve as a powerful platform to safeguard future generations from the menace of drugs. Based on the theme, United Resolve, Shared Responsibility, the conference will discuss the role of the ANTFs in attaining the envisaged vision of Narcotics Control 2026-29. Prime Minister Narendra Modi is completing 25 years in public service, a journey defined by the mantra of Jan Seva Se Desh Seva and a relentless commitment that continues. Guided by this vision for Seva and Sushasan, the government has been ceaselessly working towards achieving the goal of a Vikasit Bharat by 2047. Through inclusive development and social empowerment, this dedication is transforming lives. Today in our special series, we bring you an instance of how this vision has been translated into action through the Ram Mandir Reawakening Civilizational Awareness.
3: The transformation of Ayodhya, the city of Lord Ram, gained momentum after the change of government at the center in 2014 and the formation of the Yogi Adityanath government in Uttar Pradesh in 2017. While the Supreme Court verdict paved the way for the construction of the Grand Ram Temple, initiatives such as the Potsav celebrations has also begun restoring Ayodhya's lost cultural and religious grandeur. Following the consecration of Ram Lala in Ayodhya in the presence of Prime Minister Narendra Modi, the city has increasingly emerged on the global stage as a symbol of religious tourism, Sanatan culture and development. It was from this very city of Lord Ram that Prime Minister Narendra Modi called upon the people to awaken the values of Lord Ram within themselves if India is to become a developed nation by 2047.
4: Ram sirf ek vyakti nahi, Ram ek mulya hai, ek maryada hai, ek disha hai. 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
3: Mayor of Ayodhya Municipal Corporation Girish Pati Tripathi said that following the construction of the Ram Temple, Ayodhya has witnessed significant changes in the cultural, social and economic areas in line with Prime Minister Narendra Modi's vision.
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3: Today, Ayodhya is not merely a center of faith, but is also setting new benchmarks in religious tourism, connectivity and employment opportunities. Sushil Chandra Tiwari, Akashwani News, Lucknow.
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0: Welcome back to the Midday News. External Affairs Minister Dr. S. Jaishankar will lead the Indian delegation for the high-level week at the 81st session of the United Nations General Assembly, UNGA, in New York in the USA. The External Affairs Minister is scheduled to address the high-level session of the 81st UNGA on the 26th of this month. During the visit, Dr. Jaishankar will also attend various multilateral and bilateral meetings. Dr. Jaishankar's visit to New York comes as world leaders prepare to gather at the UN headquarters for the annual high-level general debate scheduled from September the 22nd to the 28th. The 81st session of the UN General Assembly is being held under the theme Restoring Trust, Managing Transformation, a United Nations that delivers for all. Tensions between the United States and Iran remain high, with both sides issuing fresh threats to each other, while there are also indications that diplomatic opening might be emerging in the conflict. Iran's military has claimed it has information about U.S. preparations to resume attacks on Iran and has warned that any new U.S. attack would trigger retaliation against American bases and interests across the West Asia region. IRGC said they would attack new targets and deploy new weapons if the U.S. launches further attacks on Iran. We have a report.
7: Iran has claimed that US is preparing for launching fresh wave of attacks on them. IRGC said that they will retaliate any such action by attacking new targets and deploying new weapons on American bases in the region. While US President Trump has warned Iran of severe economic and political consequences if it does not reach a deal, he also suggested that he is possibly open to meet Iranian President Pezeshkian at the UN General Assembly in New York. US has also warned its citizens against traveling to Iran amid possibility of further escalation in the conflict. Shipping through the Strait of Hormuz continues to remain slow, but fall in oil prices today reflect hopes for some diplomatic solution. Manish Shiva for Akashwani News from Dubai.
0: Russia's ruling United Russia Party has taken the lead in the country's parliamentary election, according to preliminary results released by the Central Election Commission. The party secured about 57.5% of the vote, while overall turnout stood at 56.66%. Final results are expected by September the 25th. The United Russia Party won 324 seats in the previous election. The election took place amid the ongoing conflict with Ukraine and a major overnight drone attack launched by Kiev. Russian officials said more than 1,900 drones were involved, killing at least two people and damaging an oil refinery. In the Asian Games, India secured a double podium finish in the men's 10-meter air rifle event in Nagoya, Japan. Himanshu Dhillon won the silver medal with a score of 252.4, while Rudraksh Patil clinched the bronze with 230.9. Earlier, India had also won the silver medal in the men's 10-meter air rifle team events. In mixed martial arts, Suchikata Riyal bagged the bronze medal after losing 0-2 to Singapore's Hui Hoon Choi in the women's 60-kilogram traditional semi-final. The Intermeteorological Department, IMD, has forecast heavy rainfall over Andaman and Nicobar Islands, Tamil Nadu, Puducherry, Karaikal and Telangana for today. According to IMD, similar weather conditions are also likely to prevail over coastal Andhra Pradesh, Chhattisgarh, Karnataka and Madhya Maharashtra during the next 2 to 3 days. And now before we end the bulletin, the headlines once again. India-New Zealand Free Trade Agreement finalised comes into force on 20th October, says Commerce and Industry Minister Piyush Goyal. Union Minister Anupriya Patel says Indian pharmacopoeia gains recognition in 25 countries, reflecting the country's remarkable journey of self-reliance, releases 7th edition of National Formulary in New Delhi. BJP says Congress is deeply influenced by communist ideology, condemns former Vice President Hamid Ansari's remarks. External Affairs Minister Dr. S. Jaishankar to lead Indian delegation at 81st session of UNGA in New York. Russia's ruling United Russia Party takes lead in parliamentary election. IMD forecasts heavy rainfall over Andaman and Nicobar, Tamil Nadu, Puducherry, Karaikal and Telangana for today. And Indian shooters win 3 medals in men's 10-meter air rifle, taking total tally to 6 at Asian Games in Japan. With that, we end the midday news.
8: नमस्कार, आकाशवाणी से दोपहर समाचार के साथ मैं कनकलता।